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1: 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This is TRL. The Rockin' Life, where everyone can be a rock star.

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1: 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RL. 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

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This is TRL. The Rockin' Life. 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
1: 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Overnight or a version of yourself. 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

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This is TRL. The Rockin' Life. 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

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This is TRL. The Rockin' Life. Where everyone can be a rock star.

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This is TRL. The Rockin' Life. 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